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Every day's a battle, a rhythm is my weapon.

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Oh, baby, sing a rap for me.

0: kisses on collarbones,
1: searching for
0: notes and
1: more love,
0: love, understanding,
1: demanding,
0: it's flooding
1: so it sweet was
0: a rush of me,
1: its feelings
0: sweet
1: coming
0: sweet
1: over me,
0: and it
1: I
0: was
1: suffer free,
0: open
1: your arms,
0: and it was
1: heart
0: certain,
1: and come
0: towards
1: the strong,
0: invade
1: your praise
0: down,
1: tone,
0: let
1: your
0: price
1: shine,
0: the
1: way it
0: held
1: the melody,
0: the way it
1: sung
0: the
1: song,
0: it
1: was
0: true
1: beauty,
0: and
1: I
0: wanted
1: to
0: dance,
1: and
0: it's

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This was the Soul Plane. They were young, gifted, and black. City boys leaving the country to play a racetrack. The year was 76, and the French Riviera is where it was at.

There's no use to complain. I'll start it off again. There's no sign of weakness in me. Do I compel you like you compel me? And nothing stays the same. And no one said it would. I would not think of such things if I could. If I could help myself, if I could.

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2: 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Welcome. This is the Dub Pistols featuring Tipper Irie and the Freestylers.

Universidad de la República, la universidad de todos. Ooh, hey, hey. Oh, what we're living in. Let me tell you.